0: Alex Warren, Emerald Eyes here on Chilli, your home of the hottest hits, who is actually in Australia right now. I went to Melbourne across the weekend and I just went there to catch up with a few people and didn't realise that Alex Warren actually was playing three nights in a row at Melbourne. So I grabbed a cheeky last minute ticket and he was so good. He's still got a few shows around Australia as well if you want to catch him live, but a great show. Even if you don't know all of his songs, it was so good. Justin Bieber on the way. It's with this one, Sorry. It's playing right after this.
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2: Jump on Chili's Instagram each morning and vote for the track you want blasting across your speakers. Is it a throwback you've belted out in the car 1,000 times? Or a new one that's about to get the same treatment? Is it a fan favourite or a bold challenger stepping into the ring? You decide. The track with the most votes gets crowned the spicy single of the day and takes over Chili Breakfast. 2 songs, 1 winner. Every morning. Thanks to Launceston Floor World for the best advice, price and range. The spicy

0: afternoon. You are on at Chilli. It's your home with the hottest hits. J-Hubs here for your Monday. Hope you guys are having a good one so far. And grand final day, it's not far away at all. We don't know who's going to be in it just yet, but we got a bit of an idea. And we want to celebrate right there at the Country Club at Tasmania for our grand final listener party. We're going to have prizes, snacks. We got the big screen going. If you want to head along, make sure to enter online at chillifm.com.au. Nick and Marcus on Brekkie also giving you the chance to head along as well. It's all thanks to Country Club Tasmania, Launceston GWM, Vogue St George and Bowls and Bumpers. Ella Langley on the way. Be her right after this.
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1: 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Scamander Beach Resort, the place to be on the east coast. Chilli's three-day forecast.
2: It is getting to a low of 3 overnight in Lonnie tonight. Sunny and 18 for tomorrow. Scottsdale tomorrow looking sunny. Top of 15 degrees for St Helens tonight, dropping to 4 degrees with a sunny 18-degree day tomorrow.

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